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2: Mainly cloudy today with a chance for showers and a risk of thunderstorms. Tonight, partly cloudy with a low of 20 with a chance for showers. Monday, a mix of sun and clouds with a 40% chance for rain and a risk of thunderstorms along with a high of 28, going down to a cloudy low of 18 in the evening. Tuesday, a mix of sun and clouds with a chance for showers and a high of 27.

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3: Mainly cloudy today with a chance for showers and a risk of thunderstorms. Tonight, partly cloudy with a low of 20 with a chance for showers. Monday, a mix of sun and clouds with a 40% chance for rain and a risk of thunderstorms, along with a high of 28, going down to a cloudy low of 18 in the evening. Tuesday, a mix of sun and clouds with a chance for showers and a high of 27.

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1: Mainly cloudy today with a chance for showers and a risk of thunderstorms. Tonight, partly cloudy with a low of 20 with a chance for showers. Monday, a mix of sun and clouds with a 40% chance for rain and a risk of thunderstorms along with a high of 28, going down to a cloudy low of 18 in the evening. Tuesday, a mix of sun and clouds with a chance for showers and a high of 27.

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1: Mainly cloudy today with a chance for showers and a risk of thunderstorms. Tonight, partly cloudy with a low of 20 with a chance for showers. Monday, a mix of sun and clouds with a 40% chance for rain and a risk of thunderstorms along with a high of 28, going down to a cloudy low of 18 in the evening. Tuesday, a mix of sun and clouds with a chance for showers and a high of 27.

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1: .9 The Fox, good morning. It is Fox Mornings with Sarah and Hillary, but really just Hillary today. Sarah taking a day off, and it's going to be a decent one, although we might see some showers and thunderstorms later today, and mostly a mix of sun and cloud, a high of 30, but it is going to feel a lot warmer. Humidex of 38, so a little steamy out there this morning. We love a Monday, don't we? We'll get through it together with some great music. This is Lily Young and Messy on the Fox.

99.9 The Fox. Good morning and happy National Sleepyhead Day, which makes so much sense. It's on a Monday, and Monday in the summer when, you know, you just want to sleep in and then enjoy a beautiful day. But today we might be expecting some showers and a thunderstorm later on, only about a 30% chance. So not huge opportunity there. Now, if you are laying in bed, we learned last week that it's best not to hit that snooze button because it's just going to interrupt your sleep inertia and your waking inertia, and it's going to take you longer to feel normal this morning. So get up, get into the shower, enjoy some music, and grab a cup of coffee. We're into it together. It's Panic at the Disco. High hopes on the Fox.

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0: 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We love it too. 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

0: With an update from SarniaNewsToday.ca, I'm Natalia Vega. Some mist this morning. There is a chance of showers and risk of a thunderstorm over the next couple of days. Right now, it's 19 Celsius or 66 Fahrenheit. Don't be alarmed if you hear helicopters this week. Members of the Canadian Special Operations Forces Command will be doing routine training in several regions, including Sarnia. It'll mostly involve low overwater flight training, so people may see or hear up to three Griffin helicopters. The training may take place between 3 in the afternoon and 2 in the morning. Huron Shores Area Transit says the Route 1 Express service between Sarnia and Grand Bend has been discontinued. Transit Coordinator Susan Mills says the service was introduced to provide additional capacity for international students seeking seasonal work during the summer.
1: For the last several years, they were traveling up into the Lambton Shores area for seasonal work, and because of that, we were putting on extra buses to provide transportation because the regular bus literally was full when it was leaving Lambton College and Lambton Mall.
0: Ridership exploded in 2024, and buses from Lambton Elderly Outreach were used to keep up with demand, but the number of people using the service has since fallen. Mills says the regular bus will still run as scheduled. A microburst has been confirmed north of Grand Bend in Bayfield. The Northern Tornadoes Project says an early morning storm on July 3rd produced wind speeds of an estimated 115 kilometers per hour, which caused a lot of downed trees. While the damage involved trees falling on structures and vehicles, no injuries were reported. A heads up, if you use the Howard Watson Nature Trail, it'll be closed today starting at 7:30 this morning at Telfer Road for culvert repair. In Windsor, the Gordie Howe International Bridge is scheduled to open to traffic around noon today. The Windsor-Detroit Bridge Authority is coordinating with different agencies to open the new crossing. CEO Chuck Anderi says signs approaching the bridge will read open when they're ready to accept traffic.
2: If all goes according to plan, the signs will switch to open, the barriers will be gone, and at noon, people can start crossing this bridge.
0: The 2.5-kilometer bridge has 6 lanes of traffic, 16 toll lanes, and 60 U.S. and Canadian inspection lanes. The multi-use trail for pedestrians and cyclists is scheduled to open next month. And the Prime Minister has called 3 new by-elections in Ontario, Quebec, and BC. One of the ridings is for Beaches East York in Toronto. This comes as all 3 seats became vacant earlier this summer. A mix of sun and cloud today with a chance of showers and risk of a thunderstorm, a high of 30, feeling like 38 with a humidity. Tonight, cloudy with a chance of showers and risk of a thunderstorm, a low of 19. And tomorrow, cloudy, again a chance of showers and risk of a thunderstorm, windy in the morning with a high of 24, feeling like 31. Right now, it's 19 Celsius or 66 Fahrenheit.
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1: Well, happy Monday. What a beautiful weekend it was. The weather was gorgeous. It was warm and sunny. Maybe you enjoyed a little bit of watermelon to cool down. But turns out we've been doing watermelon wrong the whole time. Because if you're like me, when you get a watermelon, the first thing you do is throw that baby in the fridge. Because we like it cold. But if you leave it on the counter at room temperature in an air-conditioned house, did you know that your watermelon gets more nutritious as it sits there? Stored at room temperature, it gets higher levels of antioxidants like lycopene and beta-carotene. And when I say it gets more, 40% more lycopene if it's sat at room temperature for 2 weeks. Beta-carotene levels up 139%. Now, what do those things do, right? Because it's all nice to talk about these vitamins. But lycopene, it naturally neutralizes harmful free radicals and protects your cells from damage. And it actually can help support prostate health. It reduces heart disease risks. And it helps protect your skin from the sun. Like, not to the point where you don't have to wear sunscreen, but every little bit helps. And the same with beta carotene. It helps with your skin and the sun as well. So leave that watermelon out. Now, here's the deal, though. Once you cut the watermelon, you have to wrap it and put it in the refrigerator because it will grow bacteria and spoil. So, heads up.

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0: Fox Mornings with Sarah and Hillary. Good morning. If you were really hoping to get in on that Cat to the Ace and you were sure you were feeling lucky, maybe it was the right idea, just the wrong draw, because today is the last full day to buy Sarnia Lambton Rebound Wheels of Summer raffle tickets. $100 for your chance to win a Ford Mustang. 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Here's everything you need to know from Sarnia News today.
1: Good morning. I'm Natalia Vega. There's a chance of showers and risk of a thunderstorm in today's forecast. Right now it's 19 Celsius or 66 Fahrenheit. The Canadian Special Operation Forces Command will be conducting low overwater flight training this week, so you might see or hear helicopters in Sarnia. The training is also scheduled to take place around Muskoka, Meaford, Bruce Peninsula, and Cockburn Island. An express bus route between Sarnia and Grand Bend is no longer running. Huron Shores Area Transit has discontinued the Route 1 express service because of low ridership. Transit Coordinator Susan Mills says this only applies to the seasonal express service.

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1: If you're a fan of Destiny's Child, this is some great news for you. Their former manager, or their current manager, actually, Matthew Knowles, announced that new remixes of the group's songs are going to be released in the next 30 days. So people are getting really excited about this. Now, the remixes are going to feature previously unheard tracks and include a variety of styles along with guest appearances with rappers like Missy Elliott. It's going to be so good. Destiny's Child's last studio album, Destiny Fulfilled, was released in 2004. So it's been a while since we've heard anything new from them. Chris Brown pled guilty in London on Friday. Not London, Ontario. London, England. For his role in a 2023 bottle attack at a nightclub. He and the other party involved both pled guilty to affray charges for threatening unlawful violence. Now, prosecutors dropped the more serious charges of assault, and surveillance video actually captured the incident in front of the club with several witnesses present. Katy Perry is mad at Donald Trump and his administration for using her song Firework in a TikTok video. So they have this social media account, and they released these videos, and they released one that accompanied footage of military strikes, and it had the song Firework with it. And Katy Perry says she did not approve or condone its use in that context, and she said Firework is supposed to be an anthem of hope and healing, and she said she was deeply appalled and angry to see her song soundtracking destruction. Yeah, it's super strange. So the White House's TikTok video had the lyrics to the song matched with bomb explosions and visuals and included the caption, "Iran has been warned." Very interesting. Ryan Gosling's been cast in a Marvel movie. This is very exciting. So he's going to be Ghost Rider in a standalone Marvel movie that's supposed to come out in 2028. His character, Johnny Blaze, sells his soul to the devil and transformed into the spirit of vengeance, a fiery motorcycle rider with supernatural powers. So it sounds like he's like a villain in this. Very interesting change in roles for Mr. Gosling. And that's the feed, 99.9 The Fox.
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1: We love our pets, but they're also unique and also different. And some of them have pretty special talents, including this dog that's going viral online. I don't know what kind of breed it is, but it's basically capable of repeating certain phrases its owner says, like this.
2: I love you.
3: I love you.
1: Did you hear that? It's so cute. So cute.
2: I love you.
3: I love you.
1: Does your dog have, or cat, have any special talents? I was reading up on some amazing canine superpowers. The super sniffer, dogs' noses, they can have more scent receptors than ours, and it helps them track those tiny scents you've seen, like the tracking dogs and stuff. There are dogs that notice tiny shifts in human moods and body languages and can tell if, like, they're having a heart attack. There's the herding dogs. My French bulldog, her special talent is snoring, like, and eating. That's about it. She's not a bright dog, but I want to hear about yours. 519-464-1999. You can call me. You can text me. Be a part of the show this morning. What's your pet's special talent?

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1: With an update from Sarnia News Today .ca, I'm Natalia Vega. It's expected to be hot and humid today, but there's also a risk of a thunderstorm this afternoon. Right now, it's 20 Celsius or 68 Fahrenheit. Military training will be held in Sarnia, as well as other Ontario communities this week. The Canadian Special Operations Forces Command says it will mainly focus on low overwater flight training, so people may see or hear up to 3 Griffin helicopters between 3 in the afternoon and 2 in the morning. The training is scheduled until Thursday. A summer express bus between Sarnia and Grand Bend has been canceled. Huron Shores Area Transit says the Route 1 express service is discontinued as of today. Transit coordinator Susan Mills says it's because of a drop in ridership over the past 2 years.
2: Since the federal government capped international students, we have seen a huge drop in ridership on Route 1. In 2025, we had 4,000 less rides on our Route 1, which included the seasonal service last year. And then this year, it's dropped even further.
1: Mills says the regular bus will still run as scheduled. A storm north of Grand Bend earlier this month has been confirmed as a microburst. The Northern Tornadoes Project says the EF0 downburst in Bayfield on July 3rd caused trees to fall on vehicles and structures. The estimated maximum wind speed was 115 kilometers per hour. Part of the Howard Watson Nature Trail will be closed today. The city says culvert repair work will start at 7:30 this morning at Telfer Road. The Gordie Howe International Bridge in Windsor is scheduled to open to traffic today at noon. Chuck Anderi with the Windsor-Detroit Bridge Authority says teams of people are working to ensure a smooth opening.
3: Between our engineers, our comms teams, our government relations, our operations folks, we're all in close contact at all times. But the plans are there, and we're confident that Monday is going to be a success.
1: Canadian dignitaries held a celebration on Friday without U.S. partners as there's tensions with new tariffs being placed on Canadian goods. And a popular chocolate bar is being recalled because of undeclared pistachios. The Canadian Food Inspection Agency says Cadbury is pulling its Dairy Milk Oreo chocolate bars because the nuts are not listed on the label. There have been reported allergic reactions. A mix of sun and cloud with a chance of showers today and a risk of a thunderstorm, a high of 30, feeling like 38. Tonight, cloudy with a chance of showers and risk of a thunderstorm, a low of 19. And tomorrow, cloudy, again a chance of showers and risk of a thunderstorm, windy in the morning with a high of 24, feeling like 31. Right now, it's 20 Celsius or 68 Fahrenheit.
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1: If you've got kids at home who are on summer vacation, you know, summer holidays, these 2 months, they're expensive. And it's not just about keeping them entertained for, you know, 8 to 12 weeks, depending on how long you got them, if they're college or in you know, regular school. It's about balancing that desire to make special memories for the family, right? Because you only have kids for so long and then they're growing up and they're out on their own and you're not spending as much time with them. So you want to make those memories. And according to some data from the Bureau of Labor Statistics and a bunch of other consumer firms, families spending up to 30% of their monthly paycheck on keeping kids busy in the summer. 30%! And a lot of families admitting that over the summer vacation, they either had saved up because they knew that their regular salary wasn't going to cut it, or they go into debt over the summer holidays. Now, exactly how much are we spending? $150 to $350 a day is the average spending for a family of four if you're off doing something. If you're going, you know, to a park or some sort of tourist destination, staycation kind of thing. And 75% of that extra summer spending, dining out and entertainment. Yeah, it hurts. Are you finding the summer holidays super expensive, or are you keeping it low key? I think we can also add gas to the list this year. That's also really expensive.
2: 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Open 7 days a week, 8 a.m. to 6.
1: Today, a mix of sun and cloud and a chance of showers and a risk of a thunderstorm. A high of 30. Tonight, cloudy with a chance of showers and risk of a thunderstorm. A low of 19. And tomorrow, cloudy with a chance of showers and risk of a thunderstorm. A high of 24 or 31.
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1: It's so awkward when you're out in public, you're surrounded by people, and someone asks you a question. Maybe you're at the grocery store and they ask you, what kind of ketchup do you like? And you're like, that's kind of an odd question. But you answer them anyway. You're polite. You're like, oh, you know, I prefer the Heinz or the French's. And then you turn around and you realize they've got a Bluetooth headphone in and they're talking to someone that is not you. And then they look at you like, ugh, why would I talk to you? And it's very awkward. Oh, it's so weird. I hate when people are on their phones out in public. It's one of my pet peeves because a new survey finds 72% of us have responded to somebody in public we thought was talking to us only to discover that they were talking to someone on their phone or with their Bluetooth earbuds. It is so awkward, but it even happens at home. In my house, the kids or my spouse, he might be talking on the phone with somebody or I might be, and we think we're talking to each other and you're like, what? And then you wave the phone angrily at them like, I'm on the phone. Oh, tell me about a time when you have awkwardly answered somebody who was talking on their phone. 519-464-1999, or you can text, same number.
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1: Today, a mix of sun and cloud with a chance of showers, risk of a thunderstorm, a high of 30. It'll feel closer to 38. Tonight, we might see some showers, about 30% chance, a low of 19, maybe a thunderstorm as well. Tomorrow, wet with a risk of a thunderstorm and a high of 24.
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99.9 The Fox, we were talking about those awkward moments where you accidentally answer somebody and realize that they're really on their phone talking to someone else, or they have their Bluetooth headphones in. 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
1: Forces Command will be doing routine training in several regions, including Sarnia. It'll mostly involve low overwater flight training so people may see or hear up to three Griffin helicopters. An express bus route between Sarnia and Grand Bend is no longer running as of today. Susan Mills with the Huron Shores Area Transit says the once popular service is being discontinued.
2: We are canceling the Route 1 Express service. This is an additional service that had been put on in the last couple of years to handle the overflow of passengers during the peak summer months.
1: Mills says since the federal government capped international students, they've seen a huge drop in ridership on Route 1, which led to the decision. The regular bus will still run as scheduled. A microburst has been confirmed north of Grand Bend in Bayfield. The Northern Tornadoes Project says an early morning storm on July 3rd produced wind speeds of an estimated 115 kilometers per hour, which caused downed trees. And a heads up, if you use the Howard Watson Nature Trail, it'll be closed today at Telfer Road for culvert repair. We'll see a mix of sun and cloud today with a chance of showers and risk of a thunderstorm, a high of 30, feeling like 38. Right now, it's 20 Celsius or 68 Fahrenheit.
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5: Hannah Waddingham has been singing and acting for nearly three decades, but it wasn't until she landed the role of Rebecca on Ted Lasso that her career really took off, and because of that long run, she genuinely appreciates the success.
6: Yeah, she opened up to Variety about finally getting to the point where she doesn't have to audition for roles anymore, and she doesn't take it for granted, of course, but even still, she wants to stay grounded, and she says if a director didn't know her work, she'd still meet up to sell him on her talents and things like that.
7: And it's funny how, from a totally different perspective, she still struggles with not getting roles that she wants. It used to be that she wouldn't get hired. Now she has to pass on stuff that she wants to do because she's just too busy.
5: 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One, Hannah did say yes to her new series, Ride or Die, on Prime now.
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0: It's the Birthday Bunch.
1: Okay, here we go. We have some belated birthdays from yesterday. Happy birthday, Kira and Shanna Gallagher. They're 15 from St. Francois Xavier. Love, Mom, Sam, Donald, and Lightning. Bon fête. For yesterday as well, Julie Robinson getting a happy birthday from her two kitties. And then for today, July 27th, Annie Hampshire is 4 today. Love, Mom, Dad, Sawyer, and Cameron. A happy birthday to Cillian Hagen Trowbridge. Happy 2nd birthday. Love always and forever, Mom, Dad, Grandma, Pop Pop, Gigi, Unky J, Justin, Zane, Jackson, Ashley, Scarlett, Ryan, Dozer, Woof, Massey, Woof, Tyrell, Meow, and Puff, Meow. That is a big family, Cillian. And also a happy birthday to Nash Scott, who turns 11 from St. John Fisher in Forest. Love your cousins, Owen, Brady, Cole, Ryan, Connor, and Gavin. Connie Courtney turning 73 today. Happy birthday to the best mom and grandma. Also, another entry from your grateful family saying happy birthday. And to Isaac Vandermeulen, 21, works at Team Industrial. Your awesome family wishing you happy birthday. Also, love the Torres family. And that is your birthday bunch. We'll do it again the same time tomorrow. And if you have a birthday or anniversary you're celebrating, or someone you know is, let us know. Head to our website and click on the Birthday Bunch link.
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1: Do you know or have you been somebody who has gotten called up onto the stage with one of your favorite artists? We all love going to concerts, right? And you see it happen online, on TikTok and Instagram, people being hauled up on stage for a special moment. Maybe it's Taylor Swift and a child, or, you know, Ed Sheeran calls somebody up to sing to them. Well, Usher, he had an awkward moment during a concert in Nashville recently. Now, he's known for his signature kind of sexy dance moves, and he kind of like dances up on the person that he invites on stage. Well, he approached a female fan for one of those intimate serenades, but the situation got really weird really quickly because she completely froze on contact and just remained perfectly still instead of engaging with him at all. Like, she was just not having it. And the unexpected reaction just made the whole thing awkward and the crowd very surprised. And Usher ended up asking her to go back to her seat. It's so awkward. But you could see why that could happen, right? Because this is somebody you are like enamored with. You're in front of thousands and thousands of people. And I mean, what he does is a little bit awkward in itself, like kind of rubbing up on people and stuff. And, you know, he gets consent. But still, what an awkward situation. So I want to know if you've ever had the experience or you know somebody who got hauled up on stage, what happened? Did they react well? Did it go smoothly? And what concert was it for? 519-464-1999.
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1: We're going to see a mix of sun and cloud today. Chance of showers, risk of a thunderstorm, and a high of 30 or 38 with the Humidex. Tonight, cloudy, a chance of showers and risk of a thunderstorm, a low of 19. And tomorrow's going to be wet, so bring your umbrella. Risk of a thunderstorm again, and a high of 24.
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0: With an update from SarniaNewsToday.ca, I'm Natalia Vega. We could see showers and thunderstorms today. Right now it's 20 Celsius or 68 Fahrenheit. You might see helicopters in Sarnia. The Canadian Special Operations Forces Command will be conducting low overwater flight training from today until Thursday. The military training is scheduled to take place between 3 in the afternoon and 2 in the morning. The training will also take place around the Bruce Peninsula and up north. Huron Shores Area Transit says the Route 1 Express service between Sarnia and Grand Bend has been discontinued. Transit coordinator Susan Mills says the service was introduced to provide additional capacity for international students who were looking for seasonal work in the summer.
1: For the last several years, they were traveling up into the Lambton Shores area for seasonal work, and because of that, we were putting on extra buses to provide transportation because the regular bus literally was full when it was leaving Lambton College and Lambton Mall.
0: Ridership exploded in 2024, but the number of people using the service has since dropped. Mills says the regular bus will still run as scheduled. The Northern Tornadoes Project has confirmed a microburst in Bayfield on July 3rd. The early morning storm caused downed trees in a small area. It's estimated that wind speeds topped 115 kilometers per hour. The city says the Howard Watson Nature Trail will be closed today at Telfer Road for culvert repair. There's no estimate as to how long the work will take. Today's the day for the highly anticipated opening of the Gordie Howe International Bridge in Windsor. It's scheduled to open to traffic at noon. Essex County Warden Hilda McDonald says it's something the agricultural sector is excited about.
2: Both the efficiency and even the financial advantages. It mainly efficiency, easier to move, modernized, all of that. All of that together is progress.
0: A celebration was held on the Canadian side on Friday. U.S. dignitaries were not invited because of the trade tensions. Our news poll question of the day asks, do you think truck traffic will ease at the Blue Water Bridge once the Gordie Howe International Bridge opens? Let us know by visiting our website at sarnianewstoday.ca. And the Prime Minister has called three new by-elections in Ontario, Quebec, and BC. One of the ridings is for Beaches East York in Toronto. This comes as all three seats became vacant earlier this summer. We'll see a mix of sun and cloud today with a chance of showers and risk of a thunderstorm, a high of 30, feeling like 38. Tonight, cloudy with a chance of showers and risk of a thunderstorm, a low of 19. And tomorrow, cloudy with a chance of showers and risk of a thunderstorm, windy in the morning with a high of 24, feeling like 31. Right now, it's 20 Celsius or 68 Fahrenheit.
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1: I think every household has these. It's that day where you have so many leftovers left in the fridge and you just have to clean them all up because food is expensive. You don't waste food anymore. You've got to finish up those leftovers. But some families, they have a name for this night. They call it, I have friends who call it their yo-yo dinner. It's the you're on your own dinner. And in our house, we call it like fend for yourself, which basically just means like we're raccoons digging through the fridge trying to find stuff. But I find it interesting that a lot of families do have a special name for this. I mean, I think most of us call it the clean out the fridge night. I have another friend whose daughter calls it choose your own adventure night. So I'm curious, do you have a name for that night of the week where you're eating all the leftovers? Maybe you cook some big meals on the weekend and tonight's the night because nobody likes to cook on a Monday. Let me know. 519-464-1999. Or are you one of those people that doesn't even like leftovers? I stayed with a friend on the weekend. She had so much food in her fridge.

0: 99.9 The Fox. Good morning. It's Fox Mornings with Sarah and Hillary, and really just Hillary. We're talking about leftovers and whether your family has a name for that night when you clean out all the stuff from the fridge and it's just like the mast, everything's got to go night. And someone's saying, we mainly have leftovers on a Monday from Sunday, and we call it Sunday Monday. Love that. Someone else saying it's must go night. Yep, everything's got to go. Got another text. We call it corn night or clean out the refrigerator night. And this is actually a really good idea. Someone saying, when my son was little, like 6 or 7, we called it restaurant night, and he was learning to write, and he'd take a pad and pencil and go around to the other family members and read the leftover options and write down their order. See, you're getting rid of the leftovers. It's a learning activity, and it's fun for the kids. That's a win-win.
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0: Today, mix of sun and cloud, but chance of showers, risk of a thunderstorm, a high of 30 or 38 with the Humidex. Tonight, cloudy with a chance of showers, risk of a thunderstorm, a low of 19. And tomorrow, wet and risk of a thunderstorm, a high of 24.
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1: How's your Monday going so far? Are you feeling a little tired, a little draggy? Well, it's no surprise. According to a scientific study, Mondays do indeed kind of suck a little bit. And that's because a lot of people don't even smile on Mondays till almost lunchtime because we're just trying to get back into that routine. And half of us won't turn up to work on time today either. If you're headed to work now, or are you tracking on time, or are you going to be a little bit late? Well, interestingly enough, Mondays also tend to be fairly unproductive because we're still in that weekend mode, usually only working for 3.5 hours of actual work. That's all that's getting done on a Monday. And we will actually moan and groan for about 12 minutes on Mondays, making them most likely to be the suckiest day of the week. But it doesn't have to suck. Hang out with us here on the Fox. Listen to some music that makes you feel good. And listen to some cool information, too. This is Jamie Fine and Homesick.
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3: Where was Sean Ryan of the Blue Coast team? Good morning, Sean.
4: Good morning. Thanks for having us again.
3: Of course. How about a little market update?
4: Yeah, let's look at the numbers for the last week and compare them to last year at this time. So we saw 29 price reductions, 84 new listings, 30 conditionals, 27 sold this year, and then this week last year, 25 sales. So two more this year, and 26 off the market this week, and 27 last year. So one more off the market last year at this time.
3: And what does that mean for real estate trends?
4: It just means the market overall is it's pretty flat for the most part. It's pretty steady. We're not seeing big ups, big downs. The market this year is a little behind, like overall year to date, but we're starting to see things start to just kind of level out and be the same as last year.
3: That sounds great. So tell me a little bit about some of the things we should be looking for when we're buying an older home.
4: Yeah, so if you're looking at an older house, let's say it's 30 years older, and you see a giant tree in the front lawn, definitely a good idea to look at the sewers. And what I mean by that is when you have these big trees in the front lawn, sometimes they can go into your sewers and collapse them and plug them. And you as a homeowner, when you're buying that house, it create a big mess for you in the future. So definitely, you know, sometimes over the home inspection, you could use a scope, for instance, and have the line scoped by a plumber. And then they'll make sure there's no debris and all the sewers are in great shape.
3: That's some great advice from Sean Ryan of the Blue Coast team. Family.

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1: Good morning. I'm Natalia Vega. There's a chance of showers and risk of a thunderstorm in today's forecast. Right now, it's 19 Celsius or 66 Fahrenheit. The Canadian Special Operations Forces Command will be conducting low overwater flight training this week, so you might see or hear helicopters in Sarnia. The training is also scheduled to take place around Muskoka, Meaford, Bruce Peninsula, and Cockburn Island. An express bus route between Sarnia and Grand Bend is no longer running. Huron Shores Area Transit has discontinued the Route 1 express service because of low ridership. Transit coordinator Susan Mills says this only applies to the seasonal express service.
2: The regular bus will still run as scheduled. It's just the extra seasonal express service that's being canceled.
1: Mills believes the regular bus can handle current capacity, but ridership will be closely monitored. The Northern Tornadoes Project has confirmed a microburst in Bayfield on July 3rd. The early morning storm caused downed trees in a small area. Its estimated wind speeds topped 115 kilometers per hour. And a heads up, if you use the Howard Watson Nature Trail,

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2: Former Destiny's Child manager Matthew Knowles announced the new remixes of the group's songs are going to be released within the next 30 days. Who needs a paycheck? It's got some excitement building from fans. The upcoming remixes are going to feature some previously unheard tracks and include varieties of styles and some guest appearances from rappers like Missy Elliott. Sounds good. Destiny's Child's last album, Destiny Fulfilled, was released in 2004. Chris Brown pled guilty in London, England on Friday to his role in the 2023 bottle attack at a nightclub. He and the other party involved both pled guilty to affray charges for threatening unlawful violence. Now, originally, they were going for more serious charges, but they dropped those. And now there is still surveillance video that captured the incident in front of the nightclub, and there were lots of witnesses as well, but they've, I guess, just decided not to pursue it. Katy Perry's mad at Donald Trump and his

0: administration for using her song Firework in a TikTok video. This video is a lot. So it featured her song matched up with bomb explosions and visuals and included the caption, "Iran has been warned." It's intense. And Katie's firing back saying, Firework is an anthem of hope and healing. And was deeply appalled and angry to see her song soundtracking that kind of destruction. Ryan Gosling to be a Marvel movie villain. Yeah, he's getting his own standalone Marvel movie where he'll play Ghost Rider. Now, if you don't know, the main character in that is Johnny Blaze, which is who Ryan's going to be portraying. And he sells his soul to the devil and transformed into the spirit of vengeance. Ooh. And of course, lots of people excited about Ted Lasso. And that also includes Jason Sudeikis, who is going to earn $1 million per episode for season four. And that's a lot of bucks. It premieres on August 5th on Apple TV. And that's the feed, 99.9 The Fox.
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0: Mostly sun and cloud today, although we do have a chance of showers, risk of a thunderstorm, and a high of 30 with a humidex of 38. Tonight, cloudy with a chance of showers, risk of a thunderstorm, down to a low of 19 overnight. And then tomorrow, wet, risk of a thunderstorm, and a high of 24, humidex of 31.
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1: 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Pepsi Wild Cherry Body Wash. You can lather yourself in those Pepsi bubbles. I wonder if it's carbonated. That would feel weird. And finally, they have a candle as well, a Pepsi candle. And they're going to be available online by the end of this week. They're $12 US. I don't know whether they ship to Canada. I don't know if you can get it in Canada. But it might be worth a little trip if you really love Pepsi. Cameron Wickham, Kingdom of Fear, 99.9 The Fox.

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2: Cloudy with a little bit of sun peeking through here and there, and showers possible. Risk of a thunderstorm, a high of 30, Humidex of 38. Tonight, cloudy with a chance of showers, risk of a thunderstorm, a low of 19. And then tomorrow, it's going to be wet, and those thunderstorms sticking around, high of 24. This is your sign to use this time to get on the voters list for the municipal election on October 26th. 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

0: With an update from SarniaNewsToday.ca, I'm Natalia Vega. We could see showers and thunderstorms later today. Right now, it's 21 Celsius or 70 Fahrenheit. Don't be alarmed if you hear helicopters this week. Members of the Canadian Special Operations Forces Command will be doing routine training in several areas, including Sarnia. It mostly involves low overwater flight training, so people may see or hear up to 3 Griffin helicopters. A summer express bus route between Sarnia and Grand Bend has been canceled. Huron Shores Area Transit says the Route 1 express service is discontinued as of today. Transit coordinator Susan Mills says it's because of a drop in ridership over the past 2 years.
1: Since the federal government capped international students, we have seen a huge drop in ridership on Route 1. In 2025, we had 4,000 less rides on our Route 1, which included the seasonal service last year. And then this year, it's dropped even further.
0: Mills says the regular bus will still run according to schedule. A microburst has been confirmed north of Grand Bend in Bayfield. The Northern Tornadoes Project says an early morning storm on July 3rd produced wind speeds of an estimated 115 kilometers per hour, which caused downed trees. Part of the Howard Watson Nature Trail will be closed today at Telfer Road. The city says culvert repairs are underway. The Gordie Howe International Bridge in Windsor is scheduled to open to traffic today at noon. Chuck Anderi with the Windsor-Detroit Bridge Authority says teams of people are working to ensure a smooth opening.
2: Between our engineers, our comms teams, our government relations, our operations folks, we're all in close contact at all times. But the plans are there, and we're confident that Monday is going to be a success.
0: Canadian dignitaries held a celebration on Friday without U.S. partners as there's tensions with new tariffs being placed on Canadian goods. In a letter to Prime Minister Mark Carney, the Conservatives are calling for an emergency meeting to discuss the plan for trade talks with the U.S. The Shadow Minister for Canada-U.S. Relations wants a written plan. And a popular chocolate bar is being recalled because of undeclared pistachios. The Canadian Food Inspection Agency says Cadbury is pulling its Dairy Milk Oreo chocolate bars because the pistachios were not listed on the label. There have been reported allergic reactions. We'll see a mix of sun and cloud today with a chance of showers and risk of a thunderstorm, a high of 30, feeling like 38. Tonight, cloudy with a chance of showers and risk of a thunderstorm, a low of 19. And tomorrow, cloudy again, a chance of showers and risk of a thunderstorm, a high of 24, feeling like 31. Right now, it's 21 Celsius or 70 Fahrenheit.
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Good morning. Earlier on the show, we were talking about how Mondays can really suck, but they don't have to if you're listening to music you love. It's Olivia Rodrigo. Drop Dead.

0: 99.9 The Fox. Good morning. It's Hillary hanging out with you. Does anyone else freak out when they get like an official email from the government? It happened to me this morning. I got an email saying, you have a new notice in your mailbox. And I was like, what does that mean? I don't know what's happening here. And it turns out I couldn't log in when I first got it because the hours of operation for the CRA online are, they start at 6 a.m. So I had to wait and it festered. And then I logged in. It just told me I didn't owe any money. The immediate assumption is that something's gone wrong. I was like, oh, no, am I getting audited? But it's the same as like when you see a cop, everything clenches, you get nervous. Whew, that one is okay. Are you the same way when you get some like a note from your doctor or a call from your doctor or maybe it's the government or whatever that you immediately freak out and wonder what you did wrong?
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2: We'll see a mix of sun and cloud today. There's a chance of showers and risk of a thunderstorm with a high of 30 feeling like 38. Tonight, cloudy with a chance of showers and risk of a thunderstorm, a low of 19. And Tuesday, cloudy with a chance of showers and risk of a thunderstorm, windy in the morning with a high of 24 feeling like 31.
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0: It feels so weird not to have plans Thursday to line up for Catch the Ace at the Legion. But there is another Catch the Ace if you want to get involved in it. It's just getting going. It's the Inn of the Good Shepherd's Catch the Ace. Find Tinny and win. And you can head to Brownstone's Sports Lounge and Restaurant. That's on Wellington Road on Tuesday. So tomorrow at noon, and see if you can catch the ace. Very cool. Their tickets are $5, and the Progressive is sitting at $1,641 right now.
1: We'll see a mix of sun and cloud today. There's a chance of showers and risk of a thunderstorm with a high of 30, feeling like 38. Tonight, cloudy with a chance of showers and risk of a thunderstorm, a low of 19. And Tuesday, cloudy with a chance of showers and risk of a thunderstorm, windy in the morning with a high of 24, feeling like 31.
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1: Good morning, I'm Natalia Vega. You might see helicopters in Sarnia. The Canadian Special Operations Forces Command will be conducting low overwater flight training from today until Thursday. The military training is scheduled to take place between 3 in the afternoon and 2 in the morning. Training will also take place around the Bruce Peninsula and up north. An express bus service between Sarnia and Grand Bend has been discontinued because of a drop in ridership. Huron Shores Area Transit says the regular bus will still run as scheduled. Transit coordinator Susan Mills says while they believe the regular bus can handle the current capacity, ridership will be closely monitored.
2: We have an express bus that we add to the London to Grand Bend line because of demand. That one is very much day trippers heading out to the beach. And if we need to do that with Route 1, we would certainly consider doing that.
1: Mills says there was a lot of demand in 2024 for the express route, but that dropped once the federal government placed a cap on international students. Today's the day for the highly anticipated opening of the Gordie Howe International Bridge. It's scheduled to open to traffic at noon. A microburst has been confirmed north of Grand Bend in Bayfield. The Northern Tornadoes Project says an early morning storm on July 3rd produced wind speeds of an estimated 115 kilometers per hour, which caused downed trees. We'll see a mix of sun and cloud today with a chance of showers and risk of a thunderstorm, a high of 30, feeling like 38.
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So on my drive into work today, I had to stop, put the car in park, and snap a pic. Because what was in front of me, it was just like a picture postcard. So what's the last picture on your camera roll? I've shared mine in the comments section on the Facebook post. Here's Olivia Dean.

0: magic, and rude. Today's best music, 99.9 The Fox. So we were asked what's on our camera rolls. Instagram did a poll, and it looks like we Canadians love late night hangs and taking pictures of our friends gathered together around campfires, kitchens, or local spots. We love taking pictures of our restaurant plates, homemade dinners, and coffee runs. And also, we love taking pictures of just laughing. Friends, family, coworkers laughing and just seeing the joy. We love sharing the joy and being part of the joy. So what is the last picture on your camera roll? 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
2: We'll see a mix of sun and cloud today. There's a chance of showers and risk of a thunderstorm with a high of 30, feeling like 38. Tonight, cloudy with a chance of showers and risk of a thunderstorm, a low of 19. And Tuesday, cloudy with a chance of showers and risk of a thunderstorm, windy in the morning with a high of 24, feeling like 31.
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14: 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Anthony here. 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
1: 30 feeling like 38. Tonight, cloudy with a chance of showers and risk of a thunderstorm, a low of 19. And Tuesday, cloudy with a chance of showers and risk of a thunderstorm, windy in the morning with a high of 24 feeling like 31.
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1: Good morning, I'm Natalia Vega. You might see helicopters in Sarnia. The Canadian Special Operations Forces Command will be conducting low overwater flight training from today until Thursday. The military training is scheduled to take place between 3 in the afternoon and 2 in the morning. Training will also take place around the Bruce Peninsula and up north. An express bus service between Sarnia and Grand Bend has been discontinued because of a drop in ridership. Huron Shores Area Transit says the regular bus will still run as scheduled. Transit coordinator Susan Mills says while they believe the regular bus can handle the current capacity, ridership will be closely monitored.
2: We have an express bus that we add to the London to Grand Bend line because of demand. That one is very much day trippers heading out to the beach. And if we need to do that with Route 1, we would certainly consider doing that.
1: Mills says there was a lot of demand in 2024 for the express route, but that dropped once the federal government placed a cap on international students. Today's the day for the highly anticipated opening of the Gordie Howe International Bridge. It's scheduled to open to traffic at noon. A microburst has been confirmed north of Grand Bend in Bayfield. The Northern Tornadoes Project says an early morning storm on July 3rd produced wind speeds of an estimated 115 kilometers per hour, which caused downed trees. We'll see a mix of sun and cloud today with a chance of showers and risk of a thunderstorm, a high of 30, feeling like 38.
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Is today laundry day? Clorox asked us about how long we wear our clothes, the sniff test, and more. All those answers coming up. Here's Gracie Abrams and Hit the Wall.

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0: Chromeo with Jealous, 99.9 The Fox. So I have to admit, I'm a little grossed out by some of this info, but I can't say it's not true. Clorox asked us about our laundry habits, and 1 in 8 men actually confess to wearing their underwear 2 or 3 times between washes. That's just nasty. What else? Half of men rely on a sniff test to determine whether their clothes are fresh enough to wear multiple times before washing. Younger men, under 29, and older men, over 50, are more likely to wear jeans 4 or 5 times before washing. So I'm just wondering, where is the female contingent with their answers? Was nowhere in this. So Clorox asked the guys. I don't know about 4 or 5 times when it comes to jeans, but I think that might be a whole different category. If they can stand up and walk on their own, then they need to be washed. Otherwise, wearing jeans twice before you wash them, I don't see anything wrong with that.
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2: We'll see a mix of sun and cloud today. There's a chance of showers and risk of a thunderstorm with a high of 30, feeling like 38. Tonight, cloudy with a chance of showers and risk of a thunderstorm, a low of 19. And Tuesday, cloudy with a chance of showers and risk of a thunderstorm, windy in the morning with a high of 24, feeling like 31.
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0: Sophia Kamara, Girls Like You, 99.9 The Fox. And you can join the First Five program and community partners for their free interactive workshops all summer long, focused on keeping children safe and healthy. The next one is tomorrow, Tuesday, July 28th, from 2 to 3 p.m. It is the Baby Digestive Health Clinic at West Lambton Community Health Center. And families who attend will receive a summer passport to collect stamps at each of the workshops through the summer to win prizes at the end of summer celebration happening September 3rd at the center. And some of the other ones coming up are water safety, August 3rd, and then the open house happening on Thursday, September 3rd.
1: We'll see a mix of sun and cloud today. There's a chance of showers and risk of a thunderstorm with a high of 30, feeling like 38. Tonight, cloudy with a chance of showers and risk of a thunderstorm, a low of 19. And Tuesday, cloudy with a chance of showers and risk of a thunderstorm, windy in the morning with a high of 24, feeling like 31.
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1: 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Environment Canada has issued a yellow severe thunderstorm watch for Sarnia Lambton. The National Weather Agency says conditions are favorable for the development of dangerous thunderstorms. Storms over western Lake Huron are tracking southeast and will affect the area this afternoon and evening. The main hazards are wind gusts of 90 to 110 kilometers per hour, local rainfall amounts of over 50 millimeters, and quarter to ping pong ball sized hail. The first regular vehicles are expected to travel across the Gordie Howe International Bridge this hour. The new span connecting Windsor and Detroit was set to open at noon. Members of the Howe family were the first to cross ahead of the official opening. Our poll question today asks if you think truck traffic will ease at the Bluewater Bridge after the opening. Let us know by visiting our website at sarnianewstoday.ca. The Strathroy-Caradoc Police Service is circulating a photo of a male suspect today that they would like help identifying. Police said the man allegedly committed a distraction-style theft of approximately $720 from the Shoppers Drug Mart on Front Street East on July 19th. He's described as 6 feet tall with a beard and glasses. At the time of the incident, the man had tattoos on his left cheek and neck, but investigators believe they may have been temporary tattoos. Anyone able to recognize the individual or with information that may assist investigators is asked to call Strathroy Police or Crime Stoppers. The Sarnia Hockey Association Board has unanimously approved a decision to honor a local hockey player who was tragically killed earlier this year. Tom Babcock says 19 of their rep teams will wear memorial emblems in honor of Dane Nisbet. Babcock reached out to Dane's uncle and mother when working on the design.
2: And then it was just the location of where we wanted to use it. And anyways, we decided on both shoulders would look good and balanced.
1: He says other teams are welcome to wear a patch or helmet sticker in honor of Nisbet as well. The 20-year-old died in April after he was shot outside Lambton College's student pub. And four Lambton Kent students have been awarded conservation scholarships, two of which are from Northern High School here in Sarnia, Eliana Severs and Aria Young. Details about each of them can be found on our website. Conservation Chair Greg Grimes says the students demonstrated a remarkable commitment to both academic excellence and environmental stewardship. A severe thunderstorm watch is posted for Sarnia Lambton. Mainly cloudy this afternoon with showers and thunderstorms expected. High of 30, humidex at 38. Showers and a risk of a thunderstorm tonight, a low of 19. Right now it's 27 Celsius, 81 Fahrenheit, feeling like 37. I'm Melanie Irwin.
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So the Big Brothers Big Sisters 6th Annual Big Squeeze Lemonade Stand Competition is happening from 11 to 3 on Wednesday, August 5th. And I've got a really cool story about a lemonade stand that happened over the weekend that you might think to yourself, I should have a lemonade stand because you just never know who's going to stop by.

0: Lolo the Punisher. 99.9 The Fox. Some entertainment news for you. Stevie Wonder has announced a new album. It's titled Through the Eyes of Wonder, and it's set for a 2027 release date. So this would be his first album in 22 years. The legend revealed that he is currently putting the final touches on this body of work. Ryan Gosling will star as Ghost Rider in a new standalone Marvel movie coming in 2028. His character Johnny Blaze sells his soul to the devil and transforms into the Spirit of Vengeance, a fiery motorcycle rider with supernatural powers. And that lemonade stand story I was telling you about? Some kids hosting a lemonade stand near the Churchill Park Music Festival in St. John's, Newfoundland over the weekend managed to serve some pretty cool customers. Matchbox 20 lead singer Rob Thomas and guitarist Paul Doucette were spotted buying snacks and lemonade before headlining the festival on Saturday night.
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2: Mainly cloudy this afternoon with showers and severe thunderstorms expected. High of 30, humidex at 38. Showers with a risk of severe thunderstorms tonight, a low of 19. Cloudy with a 40% chance of showers on Tuesday. Risk of thunderstorms again. Cool north wind, high of 24, humidex at 31.
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0: 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So I was hungry before bed last night, so I had a little snack. And then that whole concept of eating before bed and how it's bad for you popped in my head. So I figured I better Google it and talk about it. But, you know, it is a prime piece of conventional wisdom that has been spread around that if you eat right before bed, you will put on weight. But researchers found that late eaters were no more likely to be overweight than anyone else. It's what you consume the rest of the day, especially in the morning, that counts. These researchers found that people who regularly skip breakfast are 4.5 times more likely to be overweight.
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3: Mainly cloudy this afternoon with showers and severe thunderstorms expected. High of 30, humidex at 38. Showers with a risk of severe thunderstorms tonight, a low of 19. Cloudy with a 40% chance of showers on Tuesday. Risk of thunderstorms again. Cool north wind, high of 24, humidex at 31.
4: 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This complete closure affects the Indian Road and Kathleen Avenue intersection. 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
1: Good afternoon, I'm Melanie Irwin. Conditions are favorable for the development of dangerous thunderstorms this afternoon. Environment Canada has issued a severe thunderstorm watch for Sarnia Lambton. Wind gusts of 90 to 110 kilometers per hour. Local rainfall amounts of over 50 millimeters and quarter to ping pong sized hail is possible. Vehicles are now flowing across the Gordie Howe International Bridge. The new span connecting Windsor and Detroit is officially open. Members of the Howe family were the first to cross into Michigan. The Sarnia Hockey Association will honor the memory of Dane Nisbet, a 20-year-old hockey player who was tragically killed earlier this year. This season, Rep Equipment Director Tom Babcock says the board unanimously approved the idea of having memorial emblems on their jerseys.
2: All 19 teams will have that logo. They're all sublimated jerseys. We don't use patches or anything anymore. It's just built right into the jersey.
1: Babcock says Nisbet's mother sent him a patch design, which will be placed on both shoulders. Eliana Severs has been awarded the A.W. Campbell Memorial Scholarship from the St. Clair Region Conservation Authority. The Northern Collegiate grad is pursuing an engineering degree from Queen's University with aspirations of developing innovative environmental solutions to infrastructure challenges. As mentioned, a severe thunderstorm watch is posted for Sarnia Lambton. Mainly cloudy this afternoon with showers and thunderstorms expected. High of 30, humidex at 38. Showers and a risk of a thunderstorm again tonight, a low of 19. I'm Melanie Irwin.
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Chances are you got some sort of takeout over the weekend. What was it? Here's Martin Garrix and Ed Sheeran and Repeat It on The Fox.

0: Felix Cartel featuring Fionn and The Way. Today's best music, 99.9 The Fox. And Canada's love for butter chicken has not wavered. The February Cookbook Club says butter chicken continues to dominate Canadian delivery orders for the third year in a row. As for the other items in the top 10, well, here's some. In second spot, garlic naan. In third was miso soup. Fries was in fourth, followed by butter naan in fifth. And of course, pizza made the top 10.
1: Mainly cloudy this afternoon with showers and severe thunderstorms expected. High of 30, humidex at 38. Showers with a risk of severe thunderstorms tonight, a low of 19. Cloudy with a 40% chance of showers on Tuesday. Risk of thunderstorms again. Cool north wind, high of 24, humidex at 31.
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1: Jocelyn Allison, Jackpot, 99.9 The Fox. And in a couple of days, the Youth Makers Expo presented by Rebound is coming up. It's in a brand new location. You can join them at Captain Kid Days in Corunna, Sunday, August 2nd from 10 a.m. to 2 p.m. It's a celebration of creativity, innovation, art, entrepreneurship, and young talent from across the community. So whether you're a maker, a shopper, or just curious to see what local youth are creating, this is definitely the place to be. Again, that's next Sunday, August 2nd at Captain Kid Days in Corunna.
2: Mainly cloudy this afternoon with showers and severe thunderstorms expected. High of 30, Humidex at 38. Showers with a risk of severe thunderstorms tonight, a low of 19. Cloudy with a 40% chance of showers on Tuesday. Risk of thunderstorms again. Cool north wind, high of 24, Humidex at 31.
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1: Good afternoon, I'm Melanie Irwin. Wind gusts of 90 to 110 kilometers per hour, local rainfall amounts over 50 millimeters, and quarter to ping pong sized hails possible this afternoon. Environment Canada has issued a severe thunderstorm watch for Sarnia Lambton. Members of the Howe family were the first to cross the Gordie Howe International Bridge today. Traffic is now flowing across the new span between Windsor and Detroit. The photo of a man accused of committing a distraction-style theft in Strathroy is being circulated. The Strathroy-Caradoc Police Service says approximately $720 was stolen from the Shoppers Drug Mart on Front Street East July 19th. Anyone able to recognize the individual or with information that may assist investigators is asked to call Strathroy Police or Crime Stoppers. And representative teams within the Sarnia Hockey Association will wear memorial emblems on their jerseys this season in honor of Dane Nisbet. The 20-year-old local hockey player was tragically killed earlier this year. Equipment director Tom Babcock says Dane's loss is still very much being felt, so they wanted to do something to honor his memory.
2: He was part of Sarnia Hockey all of his playing years till he got up and played U18 AAA and then went on to play junior. So we just thought it was a good way to honor him.
1: The emblems will be printed on both shoulders. Mainly cloudy this afternoon. Showers and thunderstorms expected. High of 30, humidex at 38. Showers with the risk of a thunderstorm tonight. A low of 19. I'm Melanie Irwin.
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all about the importance of authentic emotional connection over material wealth and fame. One Republic, their latest in Need Your Love. 205 is Carrie. Happy Monday. Shawn Mendes, When You're Gone. You know.

0: today's best music, 99.9 The Fox, Walk Off the Earth. I'll be there for you, 218. We are under a severe thunderstorm watch for our area, sitting at 30 Celsius right now. That's 85 Fahrenheit. So after years of construction and delays and plenty of political drama, the Gordie Howe International Bridge is officially open today. The very first people to cross, Gordie Howe's grandson, Gordie Howe Jr., and his wife, Margaret, who called the moment surreal. The new bridge links Windsor and Detroit and is expected to make travel, trade, and tourism a whole lot easier between Canada and the U.S. If you've been waiting to check it out, drivers can cross starting today while pedestrian and cycling path opens on August the 5th.
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9: Good afternoon, I'm Melanie Irwin. Wind gusts of 90 to 110 kilometers per hour, local rainfall amounts over 50 millimeters, and quarter to ping pong sized hails possible this afternoon. Environment Canada has issued a severe thunderstorm watch for Sarnia Lambton. Members of the Howe family were the first to cross the Gordie Howe International Bridge today. Traffic is now flowing across the new span between Windsor and Detroit. The photo of a man accused of committing a distraction style theft in Strathroy is being circulated. The Strathroy-Caradoc Police Service says approximately $720 was stolen from the Shoppers Drug Mart on Front Street East July 19th. Anyone able to recognize the individual or with information that may assist investigators is asked to call Strathroy Police or Crime Stoppers. And representative teams within the Sarnia Hockey Association will wear memorial emblems on their jerseys this season in honor of Dane Nisbet. The 20-year-old local hockey player was tragically killed earlier this year. Equipment Director Tom Babcock says Dane's loss is still very much being felt, so they wanted to do something to honor his memory.
10: He was part of Sarnia Hockey all of his playing years until he got up and played U18 AAA and then went on to play junior. So we just thought it was a good way to honor him.
9: The emblems will be printed on both shoulders. Mainly cloudy this afternoon. Showers and thunderstorms expected. High of 30. Humidex at 38. Showers with the risk of a thunderstorm tonight. A low of 19. I'm Melanie Irwin.
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99.9 The Fox and Sheeran. And Eyes Closed is Carrie looking for the last picture on your camera roll to be shared on the Fox Facebook page this afternoon. Mine I shared, and it comes with a question for you. Do you believe in ghosts? More on that coming up. On a

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0: 99.9 The Fox. That is Sky. And she's some kind of wonderful. 321. We are under a severe thunderstorm watch for our area. Showers, thunderstorms moving in this afternoon. Expect more of the same tonight with a low of 19. So Eve Morgan asked the question earlier, what is the last picture on your camera roll, asking you to share on the Fox Facebook page? And the pictures that we're seeing are amazing, from pool parties with glow sticks to cute little puppies and gardens and painting and weird looking garden vegetables. I had to share a picture too, because that's fun to play along. My picture that I shared was a picture that I took this morning, and it seems rather odd. It's a picture of our upstairs hall light, which was on, but nobody was home to turn it on except for me. And I did not turn it on because it has happened before. It sometimes comes on randomly all by itself. My kids have laughed and they say ghosts, which is great and funny when I'm not alone in the house. But today it came on again this morning, and it hasn't happened in a long while. And I just wanted to take a picture to share with my kids and remind them and say they're back. But I have to ask, do you believe in ghosts? Have you ever had something in your house that you could not explain? Would love to hear it. And if you have a rational reason and can explain to me why a light would just turn on like that by itself multiple times, I would love to hear that answer too. Again, forecast severe thunderstorm watch is in effect.
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1: 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Severe thunderstorm watch remains in effect. We've got showers, thunderstorms early on tonight. Low of 20. Cloudy with a chance of showers. Risk of a thunderstorm tomorrow as well. North winds. High of 24. Sun and cloud for Wednesday and a high of 24. Right now, 28 Celsius, 82 Fahrenheit.
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0: 99.9 The Fox. Cameron Whitcomb and Kingdom of Fear, severe thunderstorm watch remains in place. Showers and thunderstorms tonight and a chance through tomorrow. We'll get the latest news just ahead at 4 o'clock with Sarnia News Today.
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3: 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This complete closure affects the Indian Road and Kathleen Avenue intersection. 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
1: 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There's been some active weather over parts of Sarnia Lambton this afternoon. Environment Canada has a severe thunderstorm watch posted. Wind gusts of 90 to 110 kilometers per hour, local rainfall amounts over 50 millimeters, and quarter to ping pong ball sized hail is possible. Traffic is still moving through the area, but the right lane of the westbound Highway 402 at Oil Heritage Road has been closed for a while this afternoon. A camping trailer burst into flames. Vehicles are now flowing across the Gordie Howe International Bridge. The new span connecting Windsor and Detroit is officially open. Members of the Howe family were the first to cross into Michigan today. Sarnia police have arrested a man accused of shooting several rounds of ammo into his neighbor's car. It happened on the night of Wednesday, July 22nd. Photos show over a dozen holes in the vehicle. After an investigation, officers seized several weapons from an Overly Crescent residence. A 47-year-old is facing charges. Lambton OPP are searching for a distinct-looking pickup truck that was used in a theft from a Point Edward business. Police say it happened around 1 a.m. July 21st on Riverfront Street in the area of Bridgeview Marina and Purdy's Fish Market. The suspect in a navy blue pickup truck with a red hood and chrome toolbox allegedly stole a powerboat charging cord valued at $2,000 and drove off. The suspect's described as a white male with a medium build who's wearing a gray sweatshirt. The investigation's ongoing. His photo's on our website. Anyone with information is asked to call Lambton OPP or Crime Stoppers. The Sarnia Hockey Association will honor the memory of Dane Nisbet, a 20-year-old hockey player who was tragically killed earlier this year. Equipment Director Tom Babcock says the board unanimously approved the idea of having memorial emblems on their jerseys this season.
2: Even a couple of coaches that had coached him in the past are still involved in the organization. So, yeah, it's definitely something that we feel very, very close to, for sure.
1: Babcock says Nisbet's mother sent him a patch design, which will be placed on both shoulders. And four Lambton-Kent students have been awarded conservation scholarships, two of which are from Northern Collegiate in Sarnia, Eliana Severs and Aria Young. Details about each of them can be found on our website. Conservation Chair Greg Grimes says the students demonstrated a remarkable commitment to both academic excellence and environmental stewardship. A severe thunderstorm watch is posted for Sarnia Lambton. Showers with a risk of a thunderstorm tonight, a low of 20. Cloudy with a 40% chance of showers Tuesday. Risk of a thunderstorm again. Cool north wind, high of 24. Humidex at 31. Right now it's 28 Celsius, 82 Fahrenheit, feeling like 36. I'm Melanie Irwin.
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2: A severe thunderstorm watch remains in effect for our area. Showers, possibly a few thunderstorms tonight. Local amounts 20 to 30 millimeters, a low of 20. We've got clouds with a chance of showers, risk of a thunderstorm for tomorrow. Winds are going to shift to the north near noon. Expect a high of 24. Right now, 24 Celsius. That is 75 Fahrenheit. We got a lot going on in the area. 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
1: Risk of a thunderstorm tonight and through the overnight. Expect a low of 20. Cloudy tomorrow. There is a chance of showers. Risk of a thunderstorm. High of 24. Sun and cloud for Wednesday and a high of 24. Right now, 24 Celsius, 75 Fahrenheit.
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15: Hannah Waddingham has been singing and acting for nearly three decades, but it wasn't until she landed the role of Rebecca on Ted Lasso that her career really took off, and because of that long run, she genuinely appreciates the success.
16: Yeah, she opened up to Variety about finally getting to the point where she doesn't have to audition for roles anymore, and she doesn't take it for granted, of course. But even still, she wants to stay grounded. She says if a director didn't know her work, she'd still meet up to sell him on her talents and things like that.
17: And it's funny how from a totally different perspective, she still struggles with not getting roles that she wants. It used to be that she wouldn't get hired. Now she has to pass on stuff that she wants to do because she's just too busy.
15: Which is a better problem, I would think, a way better problem. One, Hannah did say yes to her new series, Ride or Die, on Prime now.
14: That's direct from Hollywood.

0: 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And Dancing in Dream, 4:51. A news update on the way at 5 with Sarnia News Today. Update your forecast as well. Still under a severe thunderstorm watch for the area. Showers, risk of a thunderstorm tonight through the overnight, a low of 20. More of the same tomorrow with a chance of showers and thunderstorms, a high of 24. 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
1: With an update from SarniaNewsToday.ca, I'm Melanie Irwin. Conditions have been favorable for the development of dangerous thunderstorms today. Environment Canada has had advisories posted since before noon for Sarnia Lambton. Wind gusts of 90 to 110 kilometers per hour, local rainfall amounts of over 50 millimeters, and quarter to ping pong sized hail is possible. A Sarnia man is facing weapons charges after a resident awoke to find several bullet holes in their vehicle. The Sarnia Police Service was called to Overlea Crescent at around 8:50 a.m. on Thursday, July 23rd. Josh Boyce reports.
2: Police say several nearby residents reported hearing a loud noise, believed to be a gunshot, at around 10:40 the previous evening. Investigating officers found the damage to the vehicle was consistent with a shotgun discharge and determined the likely direction of travel of the shot. Police say shell components were recovered from the front yard of a nearby home. A criminal code search warrant was executed at the home and six firearms were seized. No one was hurt. A 47-year-old man is facing charges. I'm Josh Boyce.
1: Photos of a suspect and vehicle are being circulated by Lambton OPP today as officers continue to investigate a theft from a Point Edward business. Police say it happened around 1 a.m. July 21st on Riverfront Street in the area of Bridgeview Marina and Purdy's Fish Market. A suspect in a navy blue pickup truck with a red hood and chrome toolbox allegedly stole a powerboat charging cord valued at $2,000. The Sarnia Hockey Association will honor the memory of Dane Nisbet, a 20-year-old hockey player who was tragically killed earlier this year. Equipment Director Tom Babcock says the board unanimously approved the idea of having memorial emblems on their jerseys this season.
3: All 19 teams will have that logo. They're all sublimated jerseys, so our sponsor logo and their names and everything, we don't use patches or anything anymore. It's just built right into the jersey.
1: Babcock says Nisbet's mother sent him a patch design, which will be placed on both shoulders. Aria Young received the Mary Jo Arnold Conservation Scholarship from the St. Clair Region Conservation Authority this year. The Northern Collegiate grad is headed to the University of Waterloo in the fall to take the Climate and Environmental Change Program. Details on all of the winners are posted to our website. And ticket sales close tomorrow morning for Sarnia Lambton Rebound's Mustang fundraiser. The organization partnered with Sarnia Ford to raffle off the sports car. Tickets are $100 and money raised will help local youth access programs and support. The draw will be held this Wednesday. Showers with a risk of a thunderstorm tonight, a low of 20. Cloudy with a 40% chance of showers, risk of a thunderstorm Tuesday. Cool north wind, high of 24, Humidex at 31. And a mix of sun and cloud expected Wednesday, high of 24. I'm Melanie Irwin.
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99.95. Sabrina Carpenter and Espresso. It's Carrie. Look at us surviving Monday, getting through the toughest work day of the week. We are champions. Charlotte Carding is the way we touch on the Fox.

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The Exeter Ram Rodeo is back August 8th to 9th, and we've got your chance to win a pair of tickets. 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

0: 99.9 The Fox. That is Teddy. And I hope it's Carrie. Just a reminder, it is your last chance to get a ticket for a chance to win a Ford Mustang. 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Get your tickets through Sarnia Lambton Rebound. Forecast still showers and thunderstorms expected tonight. More of the same tomorrow. High of 24. Right now, we're sitting at 28 Celsius.
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4: 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This complete closure affects the Indian Road and Kathleen Avenue intersection. 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

0: 99.9 The Flex. Lou Kala in my pretty girl era. It's Carrie. Hope it was a good day for you. Chatting about our weekends through pictures on the Fox Facebook page. If you could sum up your weekend in 5 words or less, how would you describe it? We went to Wheatley Provincial Park this weekend. Went to visit my brother who had a trailer there for the weekend. And it was lovely. Got to see some egrets, I think. In the water. It was absolutely beautiful and a nice little getaway. Cleaned up my gardens, did that this weekend. It was a whole lot of fun. And we are in for a really busy weekend again. We've got Captain Kid Days in Corunna at the Corunna Athletic Park with entertainment and things for the kids to do. And yeah, you can find out more information on that and more fun things to do with What's Up Sarnia Lambton, your guide to the fun, this week brought to you by Lambton Mutual Insurance and Revel Insurance. 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

0: Tate McRae, She's All I Want to Be. 99.9 The Fox, something new that is coming, Casual Conversations. It's a new interview series. It's going to feature local business owners and community leaders and other interesting people from right across Sarnia Lambton. The goal is to have conversations that give people the chance to get to know the faces behind the business and businesses and organizations that make our community unique and special and incredible. New episodes will be released monthly. Our first full episode will premiere this Thursday at 6 a.m. and features Ron Dan, who shares his story at Blackburn Media, reflects on the company's history and evolution, talks about why local radio and local content continue to matter. You can watch for that full episode on the Casual Conversations YouTube channel. 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Just search Casual Conversations Sarnia. Forecast, still a chance of showers and thunderstorms tonight. Expect more of the same for tomorrow. A little cooler tomorrow. Next news update on the way at 6 with Sarnia News Today.
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0: With an update from SarniaNewsToday.ca, I'm Melanie Irwin. Conditions have been favorable for the development of dangerous thunderstorms today. Environment Canada has had advisories posted since before noon for Sarnia Lambton. Wind gusts of 90 to 110 kilometers per hour, local rainfall amounts of over 50 millimeters, and quarter to ping pong sized hail is possible. A Sarnia man is facing weapons charges after a resident awoke to find several bullet holes in their vehicle. The Sarnia Police Service was called to Overlea Crescent at around 8:50 a.m. on Thursday, July 23rd. Josh Boyce reports.
1: Police say several nearby residents reported hearing a loud noise, believed to be a gunshot, at around 10:40 the previous evening. Investigating officers found the damage to the vehicle was consistent with a shotgun discharge and determined the likely direction of travel of the shot. Police say shell components were recovered from the front yard of a nearby home. A criminal code search warrant was executed at the home and six firearms were seized. No one was hurt. A 47-year-old man is facing charges. I'm Josh Boyce.
0: Photos of a suspect and vehicle are being circulated by Lambton OPP today as officers continue to investigate a theft from a Point Edward business. Police say it happened around 1 a.m. July 21st on Riverfront Street in the area of Bridgeview Marina and Purdy's Fish Market. A suspect in a navy blue pickup truck with a red hood and chrome toolbox allegedly stole a powerboat charging cord valued at $2,000. The Sarnia Hockey Association will honor the memory of Dane Nisbet, a 20-year-old hockey player who was tragically killed earlier this year. Equipment Director Tom Babcock says the board unanimously approved the idea of having memorial emblems on their jerseys this season.
2: All 19 teams will have that logo. They're all sublimated jerseys, so our sponsor logo and their names and everything, we don't use patches or anything anymore. It's just built right into the jersey.
0: Babcock says Nisbet's mother sent him a patch design, which will be placed on both shoulders. Aria Young received the Mary Jo Arnold Conservation Scholarship from the St. Clair Region Conservation Authority this year. The Northern Collegiate grad is headed to the University of Waterloo in the fall to take the Climate and Environmental Change Program. Details on all of the winners are posted to our website. And ticket sales close tomorrow morning for Sarnia Lambton Rebound's Mustang fundraiser. The organization partnered with Sarnia Ford to raffle off the sports car. 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The draw will be held this Wednesday. Showers with a risk of a thunderstorm tonight, a low of 20. Cloudy with a 40% chance of showers, risk of a thunderstorm Tuesday. Cool north wind, high of 24, Humidex at 31, and a mix of sun and cloud expected Wednesday, high of 24. I'm Melanie Irwin.
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1: Showers and the risk of a thunderstorm, low 20 degrees. On Tuesday, cloudy, a 40% chance of showers and the risk of a thunderstorm on a cool north wind, high 24, the humidex up to 31. A mix of sun and cloud Wednesday, high 24, and sunny skies Thursday and Friday, highs around 28 degrees.
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3: Showers and the risk of a thunderstorm, low 20 degrees. On Tuesday, cloudy, a 40% chance of showers and the risk of a thunderstorm on a cool north wind, high 24, the humidex up to 31. A mix of sun and cloud Wednesday, high 24, and sunny skies Thursday and Friday, highs around 28 degrees.

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1: Okay, here we go. We have some belated birthdays from yesterday. Happy birthday, Kira and Shanna Gallagher. They're 15 from St. Francois Xavier. Love Mom, Sam, Donald, and Lightning. Bon fête. For yesterday as well, Julie Robinson getting a happy birthday from her two kitties. And then for today, July 27th, Annie Hampshire is 4 today. Love Mom, Dad, Sawyer, and Cameron. A happy birthday to Cillian Hagen Trowbridge. Happy 2nd birthday. Love always and forever. Mom, Dad, Grandma, Pop Pop, Gigi, Unky J, Justin, Zane, Jackson, Ashley, Scarlett, Ryan, Dozer, Woof, Massey, Woof, Tyrell, Meow, and Puff, Meow. That is a big family, Cillian. And also a happy birthday to Nash Scott, who turns 11 from St. John Fisher in Forest. Love your cousins, Owen, Brady, Cole, Ryan, Connor, and Gavin. Connie Courtney turning 73 today. Happy birthday to the best mom and grandma. Also, another entry from your grateful family saying happy birthday. And to Isaac Vandermeulen, 21. Works at Team Industrial. Your awesome family wishing you happy birthday. Also, love the Torres family. And that is your birthday bunch. We'll do it again the same time tomorrow. And if you have a birthday or anniversary you're celebrating or someone you know is, let us know. Head to our website and click on the Birthday Bunch link.
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